0: La Golondrina 94.3.
1: Otra más de Liel.
2: 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Miss a cat who ever put on a dub for your sound. 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Anyway, you know, that's a little.

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0: Love your vibe,
1: yeah.
0: We the best,
1: boy.
0: Give me the light,
1: yeah.
0: And we turn it up every time,
1: every time.
0: And we bust it up, watch it, I
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